am, so you know how I live, and try to look proud, but you're not in the slightest. It's happening now, and it's always been like this, like this, like this, like this.

0: 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Thank you, Tony. Thank you.
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requests. Glad Belly. How are we supposed to play In Bloom acoustically?

Here comes a musical hit maker from Jamaica. Tall and handy, sweet like candy. Hit me now. By the flick of my wrist, here's another big disc. I guess, Bieber.

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On the road you've got to use your code and score your code. You don't have to eat chicken on Sunday, cause every day is fun day. It's the money maker who is the fun staker. Hit me. We're all free as you can see, especially in this faculty, relative to each and individual personality.

You have to be true because you're not new. How long it will take you to sing this my song? Then and there you'll realize you're not wrong. Won't you understand? Let's live and let others live. Let's live it up one time. United we stand, divided we fall. Don't go hating me, just set me free. I've got to live, and I've got to give. This is Soul Power from the Control Tower. Hit me now. Nice and handy, sweet like candy. Smart, don't go breaking each other's heart. Good, at the church.

0: Let's swing. This is our thing. One time. Another time. Oh, what's the angle you met? We just have to keep this our little fate. Join and swing. This is our natural thing. You don't have to go to the ball, especially this fall. Be smart. Don't go breaking each other's heart. Let's live it up. 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Nice. 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Wow. Music power. Every day I say a prayer, exclusively for my neighbor, as well as you, that is true. Huh. Hit me down. Again, my friend. How long will it take me to be your one? The one and only one, just for you. This is true. Not new. Ain't it, brother? Ain't it? Huh. Rocking. Shocking. It's me, to the boss jockey. Huh.
1: When it takes me to be your man again, tell me.
0: I'm versatile. That's why I want you to pause for a while. Oh, don't linger, because you're a swinger. Huh.

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2: Well, this is the original Pioneer Jewelic shot. 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

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And this a bad attitude is these roots where we got it from, born in a Babylon. We're just a product of this system, so no go on like you don't understand, born in a Babylon. We not go bow down to them Buckingham, neither them Vatican, born in a Babylon. I'm the one that got away, them I wonder how them got it wrong, born in a Babylon.

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They show either a radically different perspective on the everyday reality, or they show us normally invisible realities that are extremely important.

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Followed him about a bit. Carla's got a boyfriend. A bit of designer hair. 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
0: Working up a sweat.
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0: Body
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1: I know you want to win.
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What's that thing called? Pilates? Yeah, a Hollywood workout. Hiking. 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

0: 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How do you talk about it?
1: Well, the only way I can think of, I have a way. Maybe we could try.
0: Let me hear it.

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All of that is in jazz because that's what influences you and that's what influences the music. 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

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Niggas swear they passed us, they doing too much. Haven't done my taxes, I'm too turned up.

I said I was out of the game, right? 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And of course,